0: The song is called The Funk Underground, and it comes from Corey Wong, along with Petar Janic on the drums, Kevin Gastonwe on keyboards, Johannes Tona on the bass, Corey Wong on guitar. This is an album that came out in 2013, and The Funk Underground, the name of that song, from Foreign Motion. Before that, it was a song from Robert Glasper, and singing along, their friends, oh my gosh, it's Gregory Porter and Lettucey on a song called It Don't Matter. You are listening to Jazz Futures. I'm your host, Patty Peterson. More right around the corner here on Listener Driven 88.5.
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guests, the late, great Joey DeFrancesco on organ, Mark Whitfield on guitar. This album is a tribute to Jimmy Smith, Wes Montgomery, and Oliver Nelson. It's called For Jimmy, Wes, and Oliver. Here's Down by the Riverside.

Bob Brookmeyer. Bob Brookmeyer.

deep breath. Pick yourself up. Dust yourself off.